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This is the Nahum Segal Show.

Zusha with Choose Life. 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And the Nachum Segal Show is on at Radio Coldplay, 107.6 on the FM dial. Thanks for joining us every Sunday through Wednesday between 6 and 7 p.m. Great to be back post the Chag. A Freilich in winter. A very good Choref Zman ahead to everybody, and thanks so much for tuning in. Lipa's next. 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

MBD, Mordechai Ben David, Yerushalayim, our home. Am Yisrael, done by Yaakov Shweki. Lipa had Amen to open up that three-song set. The Nachum Segal Show is on. 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

Ut, done by Miami, who had an amazing chalamoid, from what we're told. A lot of great performances. Mati Weiss with Hine Zeba, Yiddish Anachas, Ein Anachnu. Ohad Tzadikim is next, and you're tuned to 107.6 FM. 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

Mordechai Shapiro's Lo Alecha. You heard Yehuda Green before that and Hashiveinu. Ohad and Tzadikim opened up the three-song set. Yossi Meyer, Rebbe Meir Omer is next. 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

Rebbe Meir Omer is the name of that selection. Ellie Marcus with Geshem. Yeah, Geshem. Remember that from Shabbos? He's next to wrap things up. And I thank all of you for tuning in. Wishing everybody an amazing year ahead. We'll be together Sunday through Wednesday in the 6 p.m. hour each week. And I thank you so much each day each week, Sunday through Wednesday. And I thank you all for tuning in. Until next time, it's Nachum Segal reminding you, remember the past, live the present, and trust the future.